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0: Prague Waltzes by Dvorak, the Detroit Symphony Orchestra led by Antal Dorati. There's waltzing that is part of the Tchaikovsky piece that's coming up in just a moment, but just a part. And so much more, as they say. Yes, stick around right there.
1: My name is Mark Sewell. I just wanted to say, in this time, integrity, truth of reporting, substance behind the story have never been so important. I appreciate what KUER brings to the table. We listen to y'all every day, and so do all our friends here in Ogden. And I want you to know, y'all are a bright light. We need this news and information. Keep on keeping on. Appreciate y'all. Take care.
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0: It's a lovely cello and piano setting of Sure on This Shining Night by Samuel Barber, his originally song setting of James Agee's poem. Shaku Kane Mason and Aizata Kane Mason, cello and piano.
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0: Gao Hong playing the pipa, traditional Chinese instrument, and Ignacio Losardi Monteverdi playing the guitar in their own kind of improvisatory composition there that they call Skylark Call.
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0: Summer Music by Arnold Bax on this, well, I suppose it's the first full day of summer, isn't it? Since the solstice was yesterday, you know, occurring officially sort of halfway through the day. This is the first complete day of summer 2026. Royal Scottish National Orchestra there, conducted by David Lloyd-Jones.
1: Hey everyone, it's Doug Fabrizio. 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

0: an arrangement for cello and piano of the Violin Sonata in A Major by César Franck. Stephen Isserles played the cello, Stephen Huff at the piano.
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0: This is a traditional Icelandic folk tune, and it's arranged here for trumpet. Arve Henriksen plays his trumpet in his inimitable style with the Trio Medieval.

0: Fire by the late Icelandic composer Jorunn Vidar. That was the Iceland Symphony Orchestra conducted by Rúmon Gamba.
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0: Transcendental Etudes. We heard number 11, played there by Alice Sarah Ott.
1: My name is Julie Jensen. I'm a playwright in Solent. I want you to know that KUER is not a station. It is my companion. I know every square inch of its great fabric, and I appreciate no end how diligent and reliable you are. 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
2: 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Utah Division of Natural Resources Annual Wildlife Photography Contest is open now through June 15th at 4 p.m. Winners' work will be shown at the Eccles Wildlife Education Center at the end of June. 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
0: Lewis Ballard is a man who was known as, often referred to as, the father of Native American classical composition. His father was Cherokee, and in fact, both of his parents were significant figures in their respective tribes. His father was related to a prominent principal chief of the Cherokee Nation, and his mother, Quapaw, and in fact, Ballard's Quapaw name is Hanganotse, which translates to one who stands with eagles. His work, The Four Moons, is a wonderful representation of his output and its integration of indigenous content into the Western classical tradition. We'll hear it played tonight by the Fort Smith Symphony, led by John Jeter.

0: The Four Moons by the Native American composer Lewis Ballard. It was the Fort Smith Symphony, led by John Jetter.
1: A year ago, KUER faced real uncertainty after federal funding for public media was rescinded. And then something remarkable happened. Listeners stepped up. You gave. 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
0: The Cincinnati Symphony Orchestra commissioned this next piece from their composer-in-residence, Jonathan Bailey Holland, for the opening of Cincinnati's National Underground Railroad Freedom Center. And Holland wrote the piece, which he called Halcyon Sun, while envisioning, he said, what the sun represented for those in captivity. And the music, he said, is meant to evoke the various colors of the sun slowly moving across the sky, tracing the journey of someone fleeing to freedom. Pavajärvi and the Cincinnati Symphony Orchestra with Jonathan Bailey Holland's Halcyon Sun.

0: Halcyon Sun by Jonathan Bailey Holland, performed by the Cincinnati Symphony Orchestra, led by Paavo Järvi. Music for this first week of summer, according to the summer solstice way of measuring things, at least, on Extra Eclectic.
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1: My name is Mark Sewell. I just wanted to say, in this time, integrity, truth of reporting, substance behind the story have never been so important. I appreciate what KUER brings to the table. We listen to y'all every day, and so do all our friends here in Ogden. And I want you to know, y'all are a bright light. We need this news and information. Keep on keeping on. Appreciate y'all. Take care.

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1: Summer nights are clearly special to us as human beings in the way that we have honored them in our arts. While there's plenty of poetry and music about the stillness and beauty of a winter's night, ask yourself, how many popular songs can you think of that are about winter nights compared to summer nights? Okay, the reasons for that are a separate discussion for sure. But it's hard to argue that summer nights is special, and so now that summer is here, by whatever way it is that you measure summer's beginning, a special hour of summer night music ahead on this hour of Extra Eclectic. I'm Steve Seale.

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0: Musica Celestis, Music of the Heavens, from Aaron J. Curtis, played there by the Minnesota Orchestra, conducted by Eiji Owe. Once again, thanks to Jennifer Allen, who puts together the playlists here on the show every week. I'm Steve Seal. It's Extra Eclectic.
1: Hey, everyone. It's Doug Fabrizio. So about a year ago, KUER faced a challenge we couldn't meet alone. 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It's when federal funding disappeared. And when it did, listeners like you stepped up. Some gave for the first time, others gave again. 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So today, we just wanted to say thank you. Thank you for listening. Thank you for believing in this work. And thanks for helping keep local journalism alive. Doug.

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0: The Palladian Ensemble playing Trio Sonata No. 1 by J.S. 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

0: The Philadelphia Orchestra, led by Yannick Nezet-Séguin, with Sergei Rachmaninoff's Symphonic Dances.
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0: There's no concrete evidence, but many people believe the motivation for that music was Johannes Brahms's frustrated love for his friend, Clara Schumann. Love Song Waltzes by Brahms, performed there by the Leipzig Gewandhaus Orchestra under conductor Ricardo Chailly. Keep your dancing shoes on. We'll hear a collection of waltzes by French composer Maurice Ravel coming up in about 20 minutes.
1: A year ago, KUER faced real uncertainty after federal funding for public media was rescinded. And then something remarkable happened. Listeners stepped up. You gave. You shared messages of support. You reminded us that KUER matters to Utah. Because of you, the reporting, conversations, and daily connection you count on continues. 1 year later, we're still here, asking questions, telling stories, and serving this community. So from all of us at KUER, thank you for standing with public radio.
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0: Maurice Ravel's noble and sentimental waltzes. Jan Pascal Tourdelier conducted the Ulster Orchestra.
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0: from the 1960s movie The Leopard, some selections from the film score by Nino Rota. Ricardo Muti conducted the Philharmonic of La Scala on Music Through the Night. A big, giant Beethoven piano concerto is coming up in just 5 minutes.
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0: Emperor, Beethoven's Piano Concerto No. 5, performed by Yundi and the Berlin Philharmonic under conductor Daniel Harding.
1: Hey everyone, it's Doug Fabrizio. So about a year ago, KUER faced a challenge we couldn't meet alone. And you know what I'm talking about. It's when federal funding disappeared. And when it did, listeners like you stepped up. Some gave for the first time, others gave again, and that support has helped carry us through this moment of uncertainty. So today, we just wanted to say thank you. Thank you for listening, thank you for believing in this work, and thanks for helping keep local journalism alive.

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Also heard at KUXU Monroe, KUHU Monticello, or tell your smart speaker to play Classical KUER.

0: Tchaikovsky conducted the premiere of his Symphony No. 6 just 9 days before he died. That symphony is called Pathétique, and we just heard the fourth movement. Yannick Nezet-Séguin conducted the Rotterdam Philharmonic Orchestra on Music Through the Night. An oboe concerto still to come, and music that's a bit of a souvenir from the composer's trip to Brazil. That's on in 20 minutes. I hope you can stick around.
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0: Inspired by Altorino Respighi's trip to Brazil, that was Brazilian Impressions, performed by the Philharmonia Orchestra under conductor Jeffrey Simon.
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0: Frederick Delius got inspiration from the garden at his summer home in France when he wrote that music called In a Summer Garden. Andrew Davis conducted the BBC Symphony Orchestra on Music Through the Night. Music by an American composer who was unofficially, kind of casually mentored by Aaron Copland, coming up in just a minute.
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2: A year ago, KUER faced real uncertainty after federal funding for public media was rescinded. And then something remarkable happened. Listeners stepped up. You gave. You shared messages of support. You reminded us that KUER matters to Utah. Because of you, the reporting, conversations, and daily connection you count on continues. 1 year later, we're still here, asking questions, telling stories, and serving this community. So from all of us at KUER, thank you for standing with public radio.
0: Jerome Maras was born in 1913 in Brooklyn, New York, Aaron Copland's backyard. And when he was in his mid-20s, Maras met Aaron Copland and joined his young composers group. Aaron Copland was really supportive of Maras and even helped to steer him towards Hollywood, where Maras would go on to work in film for 20-ish years and win at least one Academy Award. His symphonic works are few, but that's what we'll hear from Maras tonight. Variations on a Waltz for Orchestra.

0: Joan Falletta conducted the London Symphony Orchestra with variations on a waltz for orchestra by American composer Jerome Maras.
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0: Composer Jennifer Higdon and harpist Yolanda Condonassis spent time together, and Condonassis suggested writing conversationally for the harp. Imagine the harp taking its turn to speak, and then the orchestra answers, or vice versa. And Yolanda Condonassis said that Jennifer Higdon captured that idea so beautifully in her harp concerto, especially with this movement called Joyride.

0: Mozart's Haffner Symphony, Symphony No. 35, performed by Sinfonia Varsovia with conductor Emmanuel Cravin.
1: Hey everyone, it's Doug Fabrizio. So about a year ago, KUER faced a challenge we couldn't wait for. And you know what I'm talking about. It's when federal funding disappeared. And when it did, listeners like you stepped up. Some gave for the first time, others gave again. And that support has helped carry us through this moment of uncertainty. So today, we just wanted to say thank you. Thank you for listening, thank you for believing in this work, and thanks for helping keep local journalism alive.
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0: Life in Naples is good. From Aus Italien or From Italy by Richard Strauss, music that a young Strauss wrote after his own trip to Italy. Riccardo Muti conducted the Berlin Philharmonic. I'm Jalene Kahn. Thank you for being here with me. Enjoy your Tuesday.
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0: That was a finale to Serenade by William Alwyn. David Lloyd Jones conducted the Royal Liverpool Philharmonic Orchestra. Next, wave to Molly. She's over there on the shore, Percy Grainger.
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0: John O'Connor there, and a brilliant interpretation of Piano Sonata number 21, third movement from the Waldstein by Beethoven. Little Fandango for guitar coming up next.
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0: Hayden Wood's variations on a once popular humorous song. Ernest Tomlinson conducted the Slovak Radio Symphony Orchestra. I'm Kevin O'Connor.
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0: That was a Bourrée Fantasque. Emmanuel Charbrier composed it, and the Orchestre de la Suisse Romande was conducted by Naomi Yerby. Something from the famous Prince Igor work from Alexander Borodin on the way shortly, and we'll hear Concerto Grosso from Handel.
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2: My name is Julie Jensen. I'm a playwright in Foley. I want you to know that KUER is not a station. It is my companion. I know every square inch of its great fabric, and I appreciate no end how diligent and reliable you are. Thank you. Thank you. Thank you. Bye.

0: Concerto Grosso No. 8, George Friedrich Handel. That was Raymond Leopard conducting the English Chamber Orchestra. Coming up, some round sounds from William Byrd, also Malcolm Arnold.
1: A year ago, KUER faced real uncertainty after federal funding for public media was rescinded. And then something remarkable happened. Listeners stepped up. You gave. You shared messages of support. You reminded us that KUER matters to Utah. Because of you, the reporting, conversations, and daily connection you count on continues. 1 year later, we're still here, asking questions, telling stories, and serving this community. 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

0: Four Scottish Dances, Malcolm Arnold. That was Bryden Thompson and the Philharmonia Orchestra. I'm Kevin O'Connor. 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
0: Josef Myslivicek was a Czech composer born in Prague. He left for Venice in 1763, full of hopes and dreams to study opera. Well, in the 1770s, he was on friendly terms with the Mozart family, who called him the Divine Bohemian, which spread and stuck. Although it actually started in Italy, where locals couldn't pronounce his name. Some of his dreams, I guess, were quashed when he failed to get an opera commission in Naples. Inevitably, both he and Mozart, though, would pick up tips from each other and become strong instrumentalists. Mozart got into opera, but that's another story.

0: For me, that's a three hanky weeper, a Cavalleria Rusticana, the intermezzo. Pietro Mascagni composed it, Herbert von Karajan conducting the Berlin Philharmonic. Often when I see, those wonderful film clips of the Italian countryside, that runs through my head. 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

0: Those are highlights from Luisa Miller. Giuseppe Verdi composed them, and they were performed by I Solisti Italiani.
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0: Robin Hood Suite, March of the Bowmen, Frederick Curzon composed that. That was Malcolm Nabarro and the East of England Orchestra. I'm Kevin O'Connor. It's your classical.
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0: That was the Norwegian Radio Orchestra. Miguel Arth Bedoya conducted a piece by Santos Cifuentes, Scherzo on Tropical Airs, which is a near perfect prelude to what we've got coming up next. We'll be spending a night in the tropics together.
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2: My name is Mark Sewell. I just wanted to say, in this time, integrity, truthful reporting, substance behind the story have never been so important. I appreciate what KUER brings to the table. We listen to y'all every day, and so do all our friends here in Iowa. And I want you to know, y'all are a bright light. We need this news and information. Keep on keeping on. Appreciate y'all. Take care.
0: Louis Moreau Gottschalk had about as diverse a background as you could have at any time, let alone one when diversity wasn't often embraced. Part Creole, part Jewish, all New Orleans, he embodied the patchwork of the 19th century Crescent City, a town that, by the way, had two opera companies before New York even had one. Well, Gottschalk was sent as a young man to Europe, where he started to bowl over the likes of Liszt and Chopin. He was called the Chopin of the Creoles. He based much of the theme from his symphony here, his first symphony, on syncopated Cuban rhythms, appropriately called, nicknamed Night in the Tropics, Symphony No. 1 from Louis Moreau Gottschalk.

0: those very busy works, busy portraying the complex tropics. A Night in the Tropics, Symphony No. 1, composed by American composer Louis Moreau Gottschalk. That was Maurice Abravanel conducting the Utah Symphony Orchestra. Something from Vivaldi coming up next before we wrap the hour to Dance of the Hours.
1: Hey everyone, it's Doug Fabrizio. So about a year ago, KUER faced a challenge we couldn't meet for. And you know what I'm talking about. It's when federal funding disappeared. And when it did, listeners like you stepped up. Some gave for the first time, others gave again. And that support has helped carry us through this moment of uncertainty. So today, we just wanted to say thank you. Thank you for listening, thank you for believing in this work, and thanks for helping keep local journalism alive.
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0: Dance of the Hours, I'm Lucare Ponchielli. That was Neville Mariner and Academy of St. Martin in the Fields. I'm Kevin O'Connor. 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

0: That was the third movement, Marked Humor, from the Afro-American Symphony, the Symphony No. 1 by William Grant Still. Kellen Gray led the Royal Scottish National Orchestra.
1: 1 year ago, Congress rescinded federal funding for public broadcasting. 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
2: My name is Julie Jensen. I'm a playwright in Salt Lake. I want you to know KUER is not a station. It is my companion. I know every square inch of its great fabric, and I appreciate no end how diligent and reliable you are. Thank you, thank you, thank you. Bye.
0: This is Beethoven.

0: A sextet for winds composed by Beethoven early in his career. David Schifrin, clarinet, led the forces there.
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0: The String Quartet No. 3 in C Major by Chevalier de Saint-Georges. That was the Arabella String Quartet. I tend to gravitate towards the theme and variations form because I like hearing how composers take an idea and run with it. That said, there are plenty of times when I get lost and just surrender to the music. An example of that by Dvorak coming up in just a minute.
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2: A year ago, KUER faced real uncertainty after federal funding for public media was rescinded. And then something remarkable happened. 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You gave. 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Because of you, the reporting, conversations, and daily connection you count on continues. 1 year later, we're still here, asking questions, telling stories, and serving this community. 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
0: Here's a set of symphonic variations by Dvorak. Even though the theme is pretty straightforward, it's not easy to keep track of the 27 variations that unfold in the course of about 21 minutes. Let's give it a listen with the Scottish National Orchestra and conductor Nema Jurvi.

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0: A suite drawn from a production of Shakespeare's The Merchant of Venice with music provided by Sir Arthur Sullivan. That was the City of Birmingham Symphony Orchestra, and the conductor was Vivian Dunn.
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0: The French Military March is the last movement from the Algerian Suite by Saint-Saëns. 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

0: Mysterious Mountain, the Symphony No. 2 by Alan Hovhaness. That was Andrew Litton and the Dallas Symphony Orchestra.
1: 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Utah Division of Natural Resources Annual Wildlife Photography Contest is open now through June 15th at 4 p.m. Winners' work will be shown at the Eccles Wildlife Education Center end of June. 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
2: My name is Mark Sewell. I just wanted to say, in this time, integrity, truthful reporting, substance behind the story have never been so important. I appreciate what KUER brings to the table. We listen to y'all every day, and so do all our friends here in Iowa. And I want you to know, y'all are a bright light. We need this news and information. Keep on keeping on. Appreciate y'all. Take care.
0: This is from the song cycle Mav Lost, or My Country, and it's the section called From Bohemia's Woods and Fields. Smetana's music played by the Czech Philharmonic.

0: The Czech Philharmonic under Semyon Bychkov in From Bohemia's Woods and Fields by Bedřich Smetana.
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0: Villanelle for Horn and Orchestra by Paul Dukas. That was Hermann Baumann with conductor Kurt Mazur and the Leipzig Gewandhaus Orchestra.
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2: Hey everyone, it's Doug Fabrizio. So about a year ago, KUER faced a challenge we couldn't meet alone. And you know what I'm talking about. It's when federal funding disappeared. And when it did, listeners like you stepped up. Some gave for the first time, others gave again. And that support has helped carry us through this moment of uncertainty. So today, we just wanted to say thank you. Thank you for listening, thank you for believing in this work, and thanks for helping keep local journalism alive in Utah.
0: Well, let's wrap up the hour by traveling with Edward and Alice Elgar to Germany in a set of Bavarian dances.

0: Three Bavarian Dances by Sir Edward Elgar. That was the English String and Symphony Orchestra. The conductor was William Boughton. I'm Melissa Owsley.
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0: Etude or Study Number 7, a technical piece by Heitor Villa-Lobos. That was guitarist Shuefei Yang, making it very pleasant to listen to her technical workout. Beethoven's Symphony Number 7, a recording that was made 20 years ago with a young Gustavo Dudamel and the Simon Bolivar Youth Orchestra. That's coming up in just a moment.
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0: When Gustavo Dudamel made his debut recording on Deutsche Grammophon, he chose two iconic symphonies by Beethoven, Number 5 and Number 7. Dudamel was 25 years old at the time and conducting an orchestra where he fell in love with classical music. That's the Simon Bolivar Youth Orchestra of Venezuela. When he was asked why he chose those two symphonies, his answer was simple. He said, "Why not?" Here is Number 7 in A major.

0: So much has happened in the life of conductor Gustavo Dudamel since he made that recording 20 years ago. He was hired at the age of 26, 27 to be music director of the Los Angeles Philharmonic. That went into effect in 2009. And he just wrapped up his final season in LA and is now poised to be the next music director of the New York Philharmonic. The Love Fest there is already underway. That was Dudamel with the Simon Bolivar Youth Orchestra in a performance of the Symphony No. 7 in A Major by Beethoven.
1: 1 year ago, Congress rescinded federal funding for public broadcasting. It was a defining moment for KUER. But then so many of you stepped up.
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5: My name is Julie Jensen. I'm a playwright in Salt. I want you to know that KUER is not a station. It is my companion. I know every square inch of its great fabric. And I appreciate no end how diligent and reliable you are. Thank you, thank you, thank you. Bye.
0: We finish up the hour with a dance by Emil Waldteufel. He calls it Beautiful Mazurka, and it's played by the Cincinnati Pops. The conductor is Eric Kunzel.

0: That was Beautiful Mazurka by Emil Waldteufel with the Cincinnati Pops Orchestra, conducted by Eric Hunzel. I'm Melissa Owsley. Thanks for listening.
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2: A year ago, KUER faced real uncertainty after federal funding for public media was rescinded. And then something remarkable happened. Listeners stepped up. You gave. 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
0: Hi, I'm Scott Blankenship with music that was written to celebrate the 80th anniversary of the Budapest Philharmonic Society. But it's also a walk down Zoltán Kodály's memory lane. Dances of Galanta is full of nods to the music of Roma people that he heard growing up while in the rail yards of his hometown. But in addition to the music, it's also a tribute to traditional dances like verbuncos and gopaks. And the clarinet imitates the traditional taro gato, which is a type of wooden single reed instrument. Dances of Galanta, performed by the Chicago Symphony Orchestra.

0: Music that makes you want to clap along even before the applause is supposed to start. That's Dances of Galanta by Zoltan Kodály. Naima Yarvi, conducting the Chicago Symphony Orchestra.
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0: 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That was José Cerebrier conducting the Bournemouth Symphony Orchestra.
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0: A perfect theatrical finish to this hour's music with the Grand Pas de Deux from Sleeping Beauty. That's by Peter Tchaikovsky with Leonard Slatkin conducting the St. Louis Symphony Orchestra. 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
1: Did your parents ever show you the ropes of the family business? Maybe like a bring your kid to work sort of deal. You know, I'm not even sure if that sort of thing happens anymore. But it is a good way to give your kids a look at what your day is like. And who knows, they may even be inspired to follow in your footsteps. For Maxim Shostakovich, the ropes of the family business were velvet, and they lined the way from backstage into the spotlight. A birthday gift for the 19-year-old Maxim, written by his father, Dmitry Shostakovich, is coming up in 30 minutes.

0: Nice. Organ soloist Stefano De Micheli with Accademia Byzantina, Ottavio D'Antoni conducting the work of Johann Sebastian Bach, the Sinfonia from his Cantata No. 169.
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2: My name is Mark Sewell. I just wanted to say, in this time, integrity, truthful reporting, substance behind the story have never been so important. I appreciate what KUER brings to the table. We listen to y'all every day, and so do all our friends here in Ivan. And I want you to know, y'all are a bright light. We need this news and information. Keep on keeping on. Appreciate y'all. Take care.

0: Yes, that's music Dmitri Shostakovich wrote for his son's 19th birthday. Happy belated to Maxim Shostakovich. Yuzha Wang playing the piano with the Boston Symphony Orchestra. Andras Nelson's conducting the Piano Concerto No. 2.
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0: A suite from As You Like It, written by Roger Quilter. Adrian Leeper on the podium, conducting the Czechoslovak Radio Symphony Orchestra. And me, I'm Scott Blankenship. 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
0: When Mozart was in his early 20s, he spent 6 months in Paris. Boy, that sounds like a recipe for trouble, doesn't it? A young artist with hedonistic tendencies running around the City of Lights unchecked. Trouble, yes, but maybe the good kind of trouble, right? Not if your mom came along on the trip to make sure that you were actually looking for a permanent job at the very least. Maybe a few commissions. It's too bad Mozart's mother passed away on the trip, and Mozart managed to offend Paris classical audiences, too. More on the way in 30 minutes with his Paris Symphony.

0: So you can hear that music for symphony orchestra by Yasushi Akutagawa was definitely written under the spell of Russian composers, but that love letter's postmark came all the way from Tokyo. The Tokyo Metropolitan Symphony Orchestra with Ryusuke Numajiri conducting. Still to come is Mozart's Paris Symphony, part of the Violin Concerto No. 1 by Niccolo Paganini. And in just a moment, you'll hear the Serenade No. 1 by Robert Folkman.
1: Hey everyone, it's Doug Fabrizio. So about a year ago, KUER faced a challenge we couldn't meet early. And you know what I'm talking about. It's when federal funding disappeared. And when it did, listeners like you stepped up. Some gave for the first time, others gave again. And that support has helped carry us through this moment of uncertainty. So today, we just wanted to say thank you. Thank you for listening, thank you for believing in this work, and thanks for helping keep local journalism alive in Utah.
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0: 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That was Jane Glover on the podium conducting the London Mozart Players.
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2: My name is Julie Jensen. I'm a playwright in Salt Lake. I want you to know that KUER is not a station. It is my companion. I know every square inch of its great fabric, and I appreciate no end how diligent and reliable you are. Thank you, thank you, thank you. Bye.
0: 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She's back for season two. 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To finish the hour, it's the work of Niccolo Paganini. He did an interesting trick with his Violin Concerto No. 1. He wrote the orchestra part a half step lower than the violin, so his instrument would just cut through like a knife. And then he collected the sheet music from his musicians after each show, terrified that someone would steal his secrets.

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